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1: Now, this is no shade against Florida or anything like that, but I was kind of surprised to see Orlando topping the list of the best coffee cities in the country. Now, it's Alex Mack. I drink really a violent amount of coffee, and I would have expected like a New York City or like Seattle, right? But hey, good on you, Orlando. Maybe I need to make a visit.

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What's going on? It's Alex Mack. Hey, for my fellow like music gear nerds, I did see that Evanescence teamed up with the company Sweetwater and did like a rig rundown of all their stuff that they're using on their live tour. Pretty sweet. And also definitely makes me want to play guitar and see them live.

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1: Can you believe it's football season? Dude, I don't know where this year went. It's Alex Mack. Not that I'm complaining. I'm glad it's back. I'm excited for fall. And also pretty pumped to see these guys, Cage the Elephant, performing at the halftime show in Munich. Yeah, the game of the Patriots and the Lions. It's November 15th. Definitely going to watch that.

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1: You know, I've never been to Halloween Horror Nights, the big, like, Universal haunted house thing. Dude, it looks awesome. I love any sort of haunted house, though. Right, any sort of spooky stuff, like a haunted hayride. I don't mind the chainsaw noises. I think it's fun. If you have any recommendations, by the way, stuff I need to check out, you can always hit me up at Alex Mack Live on Instagram. Or send me a talk back.

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Everything Alternative is on Columbus Alternative 105.7. What's going on? It's Alex Mack. Very glad to be back after a nice little vacation in Greece. I did come back with a pretty sweet souvenir. I got a new tattoo. And I'm saying that out loud. I hope my mom isn't listening. Look, I'm 34 and she's still gonna be mad about it.

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1: What's going on? It's Alex Mack. I learned the hard way coming back from Greece that I should have paid more attention to the movies I was picking to watch on like the seat back headrest thing. Like I watched Obsession and then Deadpool and Wolverine. Both very violent movies. I feel like that poor old couple next to me probably just like thought I was going through it or just really violent. Like I had to cover the screen at a couple points. It was super awkward. Dominic Fike right now, though. This is Baby Doll.

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My name's Alex Mack, and look, iHeartRadio is teaming up with Donors Choose to honor and celebrate hardworking teachers who are, you know, inspiring and preparing our children for the future. 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
1: You know what? I got to say big shouts to these guys, the Foo Fighters, not just for being awesome. I saw them live this year. Incredible. How did they do that for so long? But no, this song, Window, is officially their 36th song to break into the top 10 on the charts. 36. That's crazy.

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1: Yo, what's going on? It's Alex Mack. I'm glad that it's officially fall now, but it is kind of crazy to think that, like, the rest of this year is going to go by so fast. Like, dude, I'm already seeing stuff about the Macy's Day Parade this year for Thanksgiving. It's the 100th one, by the way. And apparently we're getting, a new Snoopy balloon. So that's exciting.

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What's going on? It's Alex Mack. Now, I was still out of the country when we had our big iHeartRadio Music Festival in Vegas this past weekend, so it was pretty nice to be able to catch up on all the highlights, performances, special guests, all that stuff. 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
1: I don't think I'm responsible enough for Amazon to do Prime Day like multiple times a year. 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
1: You know, I was out of the country for my fantasy football draft, and I just realized how bad my team is. It's Alex Mack. I'm excited it's football season, but normally I like to try during fantasy football. Just went on auto draft. You know what, though? The years that I have done auto draft, I've done way better. So, you know what? Maybe it'll all turn around. New stuff from the Paradox right now, though. Song's called I Kinda Like It.

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Hey, just in case you forgot, my name's Alex Mack. I am officially back and very excited to be kicking off another hour of all new music. I got your new music show, Emerging Alt, coming up next here at 11 o'clock. Hang on.

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Hey, what's going on? It's Alex Mack, your host here on Emerging Alt. I gotta get out and make sure I see Violet Grohl on this tour. Officially kicked off last week while I was out, but just playing Burlington, Vermont tonight. Honestly, perfect for the first day of fall, but I'm ready to see this new stuff live. This is Bug in the Cake.

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Officially fall, all the pumpkin spice now in order. 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
1: I'm going to play you new Tame Impala. 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And if you're a fan of new music, hang out with Alex Mack tonight at 11 o'clock. He's back with Emerging Alt, an hour of new music.

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I don't know if you remember when Young the Giant released their new album in the spring, and I said, oh my God, there's a song called Evergreen. I'm obsessed with it. I'm going to try to get it on the radio for you. It took some time, but here we are. Young the Giant, the song, again, is called Evergreen.

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1: Praying for Jim Adkins of Jimmy Eat World, who had to undergo emergency eye surgery, learned that he had a detached retina after he was noticing like an eclipse shadowing his vision. 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
1: All right, I'm going to play Noah Kahan right now. This is Doors. Right after this, I'll play the Smashing Pumpkins, who gave us a preview of their Rats in a Cage tour. 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
1: Congrats to everybody else who beat their younger brother, Jose, in their fantasy matchup last week because they talked so much trash and all of a sudden weirdly went quiet when they realized not a chance they were going to beat me. 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
1: Officially fall. So now all the pumpkin spice things, guilt-free. Not that I really had any guilt about it before, but you know, it just feels more festive now. My name is Tammo. My name is Tammo, and this is Almost Monday. No more regrets.

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1: Alex Mack is back from vacation, which means Emerging Alt tonight is going to be lit. It's an hour of new music we do every weeknight at 11 o'clock, but won't make you wait that long to play the Paradox. 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
1: 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And yeah, of course, I'll play Buddy Holly after Dexter and the Moon Rocks. Ooh.

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The fact that we have exactly 1 week left of September feels crazy. Next Thursday is October 1st. Diabolical.

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Columbus Alternative 105.7 to hold us over until we get the Linkin Park documentary, limited run in theaters. It's called Unshatter. Next Wednesday, this Friday, we actually get the soundtrack to the documentary.

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1: You see, Spider-Man Brand New Day has become the highest grossing domestic release ever. It surpassed Star Wars The Force Awakens and has made over $936 million in North America so far. And that was like a day or two ago that was released, so I'm sure even more now. My name is Tamo. New music right now from Julia Wolf. This song's called In My Room. I want

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My name is Tammo. You know, all those concerts coming to town, whether it's Kemba Live, the Newport, Nationwide Arena, or The Shot, we have tickets right now at alt1057.com.

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1: This is cool. I'm not nervous at all about the FAA rolling out AI-operated air traffic control. They're going to test that out at DC airports. Because, you know, I'm totally chill with being in a plane. Especially cool when a human's running air traffic control. Yep, that's happening. I'm not terrified at all. Remember, I'm very chill. Lightning grid.

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1: God, beating my brother Jose in our fantasy matchup this past week felt nice. He talked so much trash. And then, of course, it was crickets when he realized he only had a couple of players left to play Monday. He wasn't going to win. He's like, oh, it's all luck. I'm like, get out of here. My name is Tammo. 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

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I thought happy officially fall, because when we talked yesterday, it wasn't fall yet. You know that I didn't know this until last year, so I hopefully doesn't sound like I'm telling you something I knew. That seasons have a specific start time, and that changes every year. I didn't know that. Anyway, my name is Tammo. This is Foo Fighters' new song called Window.

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1: Good morning, I'm Shroom. Pearl Jam has a new drummer, and they haven't been officially announced yet, but we're expected to find out this Sunday when Pearl Jam reveals the identity of their new drummer on stage at the Ohana Festival. It's Pearl Jam doing Last Kiss.

0: Everything Alternative is on Columbus Alternative 105.7. My name's Shroom. 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Of course, Prime memberships, which cost $139 per year, do provide access to steep discounts and limited time price cuts, and a lot of boxes showing up on my doorstep daily.
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0: 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The Smashing Pumpkins, they performed Bullet with Butterfly Wings at our iHeartRadio Music Festival presented by Capital One this past weekend. 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

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Something new has been discovered on the moon. Tell you what it is coming up after Miles Smith and Green Day when I come around.

0: 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Everything alternative. I'm Shroom. What's the biggest pain you've encountered since school's returned?
1: Biggest pain since school has gotten back in session would have to be getting up in the morning. I would rather get up at 10 a.m. than 6 a.m. There's a four-hour difference there, so I would like that four extra hours. But, you know, we can't have everything we want, so I just go to work without any sleep.
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Linkin Park's Crawling. Linkin Park's soundtrack for the upcoming documentary Unshatter is going to be out on Friday. The documentary will hit theaters worldwide September 30th. I'm Shroom. Here's No Doubt and Spiderwebs.

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Everything Alternative. Julia Wolf's In My Room was released in March of 2024, and it gained viral momentum on TikTok after being paired with clips from the Twilight Saga.

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0: Everything Alternative is on Columbus Alternative 105.7. Good morning, I'm Shroom. What's been the biggest pain that you've encountered since schools returned?
1: The biggest pain is the traffic. And I don't know if there's more kids this year or everyone's waiting till last minute, but it is really bad.
0: Look on the bright side. It gives you more time to listen to us. It's Cranberries and Dreams.

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Everything Alternative. Linkin Park's soundtrack for their upcoming documentary will be out on Friday. The documentary itself, Unshatter, hitting theaters worldwide September 30th. It's Tame Impala. It's Dracula.

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My name's Shroom. 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

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Pearl Jam. This Sunday, we're supposed to find out who Pearl Jam's new drummer is. Going to make their live debut Sunday at the Ohana Festival.

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Foo Fighters, All My Life. Thanks for hanging with me on your Wednesday morning. I'm Shroom. It's almost Monday. No more regrets.

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1: 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Columbus

Columbus Alternative 105.7. What's up? Good morning. Hi there. It's Mel Taylor. Wednesday, middle of the week. Rock it out. Take requests. I'll let you know what's up here in just a few minutes. I'll let you enjoy a little Verve. It's Bittersweet Symphony.

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1: 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And cannot wait. Said sometime 2027. 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

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All right, let me tell you. If you are driving and you are listening to your GPS and it tells you to go away where you question your gut and you think like, oh, maybe not. Don't do it. I saw a story. People just went off into the lake. Like, oh, the GPS said to go that way. Yeah, that is not going to save your car or your brain or maybe you yourself. It's Tame Impala.

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1: I'm feeling it today. I kind of needed that song and a cup of coffee. 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You know, just like some of those days you just need it. Request for Ralph. 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

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Coming up, two songs. We'll take a look at your random facts for the day about pasta. If you keep it in the fridge, is it healthier for you? What about the world's smallest mammal? And can the first three digits of your social security be 666? It's House of Pain. 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

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Everything alternative. Kings of Leon, a new record coming out in November. I'm excited. They just recently threw it out there with a new song.

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It's Mel. And you know what? All those concerts coming to town, whether it's at Kemba Live, the Newport, Nationwide Arena, or the Shots, we got tickets.

0: 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Goo Goo Dolls rocked it at our iHeart Radio Music Festival over the weekend. And goofy or not, I might have watched it about 7 times now. Just have it on in the background, like cooking yesterday. Had some friends over on the weekend. Was on. It was my favorite one yet. You can still watch it on Hulu and on Disney Plus.
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You might have needed that for today. A little Weezer Island in the Sun. Even though it's Wednesday, anytime I hear that song, it makes me think that it's Friday. I have no idea why. It just does. Like, wait, what day is it? Dexter and the Moon Rocks. It's freaking out.

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1: 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There's some good ones. I mean, we'll get a little nostalgic together, maybe. It's Third Eye Blind.

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1: 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It's funny, I feel like I only talk about lottery when it's like in the big stories. And when it starts to climb, it's in the big stories. That means that Powerball tonight I saw is $333 million. Do you imagine? I mean, I can't even dream of imagining winning the lottery. Something big like that anyways. It's In Bloom. It's Nirvana.

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Everything alternative. I got some music from a guy that does just about everything. Music, a producer, an actor. His name is Dominic Fike, and I just was watching some interviews on YouTube. I got sucked in for a long time. All right, song is called Baby Doll. This is the first time I played it for you. Enjoy. I can't.

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Oasis Champagne Supernova. We'll talk more about it in my rock news a little bit later, but very well done for them. Their documentary that came out has made about $8 million so far, and still you can check it out in theaters. I've not seen it. I want to, but eventually too, you're also able to watch it on Hulu and Disney Plus.

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1: So apparently Shock Top has teamed up with someone very interesting to put out a new beer. I'll explain here in two songs. There's even a costume to go with it.

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It's that easy.

Columbus Alternative 105.7. This is like one of the most random stories I read today, but I just wanted to throw it out there because I feel like this time of year, there's, you know, lots of tailgate parties and things happening with football. I saw that 80% of Americans, I mean, I don't know how many people they polled, but 80% of Americans, they say, double dip into guacamole. Are you a double dipper? I don't know. Maybe you put it on your plate instead. I'm just putting it out there. It's M83. It's Midnight City.

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Everything alternative. I was playing the air guitar and the air drums at the same time. Like, getting after it. Which makes me think of Dave Grohl and just how amazing he is as a front guy. The fact that he can scream like that and then go into, like, Everlong next is wild. This is Noah Kahan. This man, too, just amazing live. It's Doors.

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Coming up, two songs. We'll take a look at your rock news for the day. We'll talk Slipknot. They've got something they are sharing and a surprise. How much did Oasis make on their documentary? And Ozfest is returning.

0: Columbus Alternative 105.7. Let's take a look today at your rock news. Ozfest will be returning to the UK and the US. We just got confirmation in 2027, marking the first time the festival will take place in the US since 2018. You've got some Metallica, you know, adding 12 new North American stadium dates to their N72 World Tour, which will go on sale general public this Friday. Tickets will cost you anywhere from $74 to $457. And the VIP Snake Pit tickets, about $1,300. Oasis, after the release of their documentary, Don't Look Back in Anger, have been doing very well. Brought in about $8.6 million following its release. Another $1.7 mil in ticket sales here in the States coming up. So you can still check it out in theaters. And Slipknot, they've launched a new website at unlock.slipknot1.com, promoting fans to sign up for updates without specifying what you might be signing up for. The website features Slipknot's logo on fire with the date of September 28th, so something is coming.
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I read this and all I can think is, oh my gosh, I need more sleep. New study shows the type of sleep you get matters more than you think. A team of Chinese researchers found that the more REM sleep is tied to lower risk of 83 diseases, including heart failure, dementia, Parkinson's, Alzheimer's. More deep sleep was linked to lower risk of 7 conditions. And also saying people who get 6 to 8 hours of sleep a night have the lowest chances of developing nearly 70 adverse conditions. So, yes, sleep is important. I need to get more than 4 a night.

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1: Cranberries with Zombie. And I've probably dressed up a few times in my life as a zombie for Halloween. I don't know. 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It's worked, though, a few times. It's a Wednesday with Weezer. The song is called You Might As

0: 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We might as well be strangers. Julia Wolf, In My Room. I want your things in my room.
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Hi, it's Mel. 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

still so weird to me that Eminem is he's going to be a grandfather. I don't know. It weirds me out. It weirds me out because, you know, I've been listening to him since he started all those years ago. And now his daughter, Haley, we always talk about having a kid herself. 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

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It's Josh and Wallet Hub ranking America's best cities for vegans and vegetarians based on restaurant choices, grocery costs, fresh produce access, and Portland, Oregon taking that number one spot, followed by Los Angeles and then Austin, Texas. Portland winning feels about right, because I'm pretty sure you're legally required to eat tofu within 48 hours of getting a Portland zip code. My friend!

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That's what I love about playing music for you. 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Thanks so much. 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

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My name is Josh, and I want to do snack of the day because, well, I'm a little hungry. You're a little hungry, and we could all use a little snack. We'll do it in about 10 minutes. Don't be too hungry.

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All right, so a couple of things. Number one, that is Temper City. It's called Self-Aware. Number two, if you missed our iHeartRadio Music Festival over the weekend, you may have missed Weezer. Now, we do have some video of it over at alt1057.com and on our Instagram at alt1057. But here's the thing. They will be here in town now less than 2 weeks away. October 6th. That's 2 weeks from yesterday. And they will be at Nationwide. If you need to get in, keep listening to Columbus Alternative 105.7. We'll do it for you. Say It Ain't So is on now. We are commercial free.

0: 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It's Josh, and rising prices are hitting dating now, with a lot of people of Gen Z and millennials saying higher costs have affected their love lives. And, well, a lot of them have that financial compatibility that isn't even there. And it matters when you're trying to get some romantic chemistry. And, well, so forget the zodiac signs. The new first date question is, what's your credit score, and are we splitting these mozzarella sticks?
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I am Josh, and it is officially the super terrific happy hour. It's the best hour of the day. It's the last hour of the day. So you're heading out of work. You know, maybe you're ending your day. We got you covered. You want anything in this hour? 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
1: When I was a young

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0: Hi, who's this?
1: Hey, this is Jacob. Heading back from school. I'd love to hear me some Green Day. No matter which one, I just want to hear me some Green Day.
0: Jacob?

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Columbus Alternative 105.7. It's Josh and Bad News. If you've ever finished a workout and celebrated the giant calorie number on your smartwatch, researchers have said that fitness trackers can overstimulate calories burned by around 15 to 25%. So maybe you didn't actually burn 700 calories on the treadmill. Your watch just knows you needed encouragement, and they're like, hey, you know what? I'm not afraid to lie to you.

Well, call me crazy, but now that it's fall officially, it just, the song hits differently. You know, you hear it and you think, oh, it's going to be cool and it's going to be cloudy and we're going to be dressing up in Halloween costumes and listen to this song at all the Halloween parties. If you're at a Halloween party and you're dressed up as Dracula, do me a favor. Yeah, send that video. 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Tame Impala is on now. 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

Oh, you feeling that one? I bet you are. It's Columbus Alternative 105.7. You're feeling it so much that there's something that you want to hear as well. It's Josh. You can hit me up at Josh Ham Radio, at Alt 105.7, both on social media, or hit me up on the Talkback mic on the iHeartRadio app. Shoot me a message. Let me know where you're from. I'll get a song on for you this hour. Let's do this. 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

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Hey, what's going on? It's Alex Mack. Very glad to be back after taking some time off. And it was funny, I got to like kind of be a music fan while I was going, like listening, you know, not at work, playing songs for you, which again, I still love, but I will tell you, flying home after an emotional trip listening to Noah Kahan, it does hit super hard. I was like for sure tearing up on the airplane, and I don't regret it for a second.

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1: Yeah, what's up? It's Alex Mack. I just was reading this article, and by reading the article, I mean I read the headline and like first paragraph. But apparently these Chinese researchers just found out that getting more like REM sleep, you know, like your rapid eye movement, actually lowers your risk of 83 diseases, which made me completely rethink how little sleep I've been getting.

Columbus Alternative 105.7. Okay, this feels, I don't know. I don't know how to even respond to this. It's Alex Mack. I just read that Merriam-Webster is adding 1,400 new words to the dictionary, including looksmaxing, you know, like that, I don't know, what's his name? The guy on TikTok who, like, put a hammer on his face to try to get a jawline. Clavicular, that guy. Also, they're adding Rickroll, which I feel like they should have done that, like, years ago. But now I'm definitely sending, like, some Rickroll videos to my friends.

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